Would you cry if you saw me crying? And would you save my soul tonight? Would you tremble if I touched your lips? Or would you laugh? Oh, please tell me this.

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Real nasty with them balls, all net, yeah, I'm gross. Why you talking about who body fake? With rolling fillers in your face, you just full of hate. That

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Let the world disappear. Just you and me. Relax. Feel my heartbeat matching yours.

turn the lights down. We came a long way from the concrete, baby. Now we walk on marble. But the heart is still the same.